Windsor's Alternative 89X. It is the Tyler and Just Tyler show flying solo this week. Lynch is on vacation. How many times have you driven over the bridge? You driving over the bridge just for fun, just as we could finally drive over the bridge? I saw online. It's actually kind of cool. There's actually these postcards that you can get. They got like a picture of Gordie Howe on them. And then, you know, just kind of like the opening date of the Gordie Howe Bridge, blah, blah, blah. Probably go down as like a little memento, a little piece of history. I actually had zero interest in dealing with this bridge until I saw the postcard. And then it was like, hey, I want one. Those look cool. You know anyone who got one? Are they hitting the black market? Are we going to be buying them on Facebook Marketplace soon? It's Canon, Starlight. It's 89X.

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2: It's hilarious to me how we're all just big children. Like, not in the way of like, oh, we're all fun loving. I mean, like, do you remember when you used to like give a kid would want a toy, right? So badly want this toy, and then you give them the toy and they play with it for like 10 minutes and then they're like, ah, done with the toy. Lost interest. Attention span is absolutely zero. Goldfish brain. And that's what I feel like we're all like now. Because Punch the Monkey took the world by storm. Punch the Monkey, the small monkey in the Japanese zoo who was carrying around the orangutan doll because the other monkeys didn't like Punch the Monkey and they weren't nice to it. The internet loved this monkey. People were obsessed with this monkey. I said maybe Punch is kind of a jerk. Maybe that's why the other monkeys didn't like him. People literally called for my job. They're like, you take that back! My boss got emails, okay? Off of his head! He said Punch might be a jerk. It's crazy. And now, it's Punch's birthday. Nobody cares. Why? Because we've moved on to another cute animal. Jimothy, the small-spined raccoon from Seattle that has taken the world by storm. People are like, who the hell's Punch the Monkey?
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Windsor's Alternative 89X. It is the Tyler and Just Tyler show. Just a reminder, if you're looking to win your way in, to go check out the Foo Fighters. Johnny has your hookup all week long. Of course, that show coming up next week, Ford Field, August 6th. I believe that's Thursday next week. Bad at the calendar. I guess I could have looked. Either way, if you want to win tickets, make sure you're listening to Johnny this week. Win your way in to see the Foo Fighters. 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
2: I'm actually flying solo, not only on the radio this week, but also just in life. I have, like, nobody around me this week. Which, as someone who enjoys spending time by yourself, I'm totally okay with. Lynch is away, obviously, but then also my fiance had to fly back to the West Coast for work, so I'm alone here, and then I go home, and then I'm also alone there, all week long, left to my own devices. And last time my fiance left me on my own, I had a pretty sick setup on the go, I'm not gonna lie. Okay, it was the first round of the NHL playoffs. I moved all of the televisions into one room. I had three different games playing at the same time while I was making steak for dinner. Real treat yourself kind of night. It was glorious. Things that you could do when you have the place to yourself. But with no real sports on to watch, baseball, but even that, you're in the middle of the season. What is an activity, like when you get the place to yourself and you are like, oh, I got a couple days at home all to myself. What's your go-to setup? Is there something I should be doing this week? How should I be filling my time considering I'm all alone? I feel like at some point I should socialize. At one point I will probably go have dinner with a friend just so I don't completely lose my mind. But outside of that, what's a week all to yourself at your place looking like?
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The White Stripes is Seven Nation Army, 89X, the Tyler and the Lynch show, but Lynch is away this week. Do you ever see a music poster and you just go, oh, I need that? Like, sometimes I see a concert poster and I'm like, ah, it's cool, but I don't know if it actually, you know, I really want one or I need to drop all the money on it. We announced today Camp Screamo 2 tour is coming to the Royal Oak Music Theater. This isn't until December. But Story of the Year and Silverstein are going to be playing, and the poster is sick. If you want to win your way in so you can pick up one of those posters, make sure you head over to the 89X Facebook page. You can enter there. We're doing a little giveaway. And if you go and I can't get tickets for whatever reason, I'm giving you money. You're buying me the poster. It's Jimmy.

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1: Flying solo on the radio and in just life this week. My fiance is also out of town. Lynch is out of town. No, Marcus, they are not together at the world's largest swinging convention, despite your text message. At least as far as I know, they are not. That would be a brutal reality if that were the truth. And I just said, like, last time she was away, I had the place to myself. It was like the first round of the Stanley Cup Finals, which may be the best hockey you watch all year. And I had like three screens on the go. I had all the games playing. It was the best. But I'm a little lost on what I'm actually going to do with myself this week, being by myself all week. Ask for suggestions. Crystal, who is, by the way, a member of the iHeart Big Jugs Club, for those of you who drink more than 4 liters of milk a week. Crystal said, you should pick up the drumsticks and play. If you don't know this, my fiance has been learning the drums. I've been talking about it. And she kind of just drums on pillows, like we don't actually have a kit at this point. But on Saturday, we actually picked up her very first electric drum kit. So that's actually a sick idea, to spend the week trying to learn how to play the drums. That's the top suggestion so far and is super fitting considering we just got the drums on Saturday. She comes back, I'm better than her, even though she's been taking lessons. I'm competitive. That would be awesome. Steve said, night one, get into the whiskey. Night 2 to 7, get into a little bit more whiskey. I don't drink anymore, Steve, or else I would be in that situation. Warren said, you can finally poop with the door open. That's obvious. Kareen said, and this is a good one, binge watch something you've never seen before at whatever time suits you. That is a thing about when you're in a relationship, eh? You start watching shows together, and then you have to wait for the other person to be there in order to watch the show. There is just a joy to being able to watch a show whenever the hell you want, because it's not a show you're watching together. That really is a luxury in life. I can't even think of the last show I just watched on my own. I've been meaning to watch the Will Ferrell golf show on Netflix, The Hawk. I've read it's kind of stupid, if I'm going to be honest, but that's kind of all Will Ferrell stuff, and I still love a stupid Will Ferrell bit. I saw a review that was like, The Hawk is juvenile. If you want to watch Will Ferrell dry humping a putting green, this is the show for you. And I was like, kind of do, actually.
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Young the Giants, different kind of love, 89X, the Tyler and Lynch show. Just as I keep preaching, because I know it's a big show, and I know tickets are ridiculously expensive nowadays. Foo Fighters tickets with Johnny all week long. Your chance to win your way in next week. Of course, you got the Foo Fighters and then Queens of the Stone Age opening up that show alongside Mannequin Pussy as well. You know what is kind of a crazy feeling, though? It's just like, you know, the Foo Fighters, they're getting older. You know, so are we all. I'm not saying they're old. I'm saying we're all getting older. I actually wish Violet Grohl would make an appearance at the show. That'd be awesome. If you want to win your way and listen to Johnny all this week, it's Foo Fighters, The Pretender, on 89X.

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2: Saw a headline today that caught my attention as a millennial. I am a millennial, unfortunately. I have talked about how I think our generation was probably the worst generation, but it's another conversation for another day. Headline reads, Millennials are trying to make minivans cool again. And I don't know if we're actively trying to make minivans cool again. I mean, I don't have any friends who are like, oh, I'm actively fighting the good fight for minivans out there. I want to change the reputation and the stigmas around minivans. I don't have literally any friends who are doing that. But as millennials, we are hitting the age where most of my friends at this point have had one kid, maybe their first kid. Some of them are on to their second kid already. I'm in my mid-30s. That's just the time when this stuff happens. I don't know if it's that millennials are trying to make minivans cool again, or if it's just millennials are parents, and you got to admit, when you're driving around three kids, a minivan is a pretty sick ride, right? It seems like it's just like a timing thing. Not that we're actively trying to make minivans cool again. And I want to know, are you part of the minivan gang? Are you one of these millennials who are trying to make minivans cool again? What kind of minivan are you rolling around in? What's your favorite part about the minivan? What do you name your minivan? I have so many questions about your minivan. Personally, I don't know if I see a world where I'll ever drive a minivan, but I don't want to get ahead of myself. Kids are in our plan for our future. Maybe one day I will be part of the minivan gang. But right now, I'm going to stick to my current vehicle. But down the road, I'm not ruling it out. I don't judge anybody in a minivan. Look at all that space. Look at all the cup holders. Look at the screens in the back. The Ottoman-style chairs. There's a lot of advantages to a good minivan.
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Noah Kahan. His latest is Doors 89X, the Tyler and Lynn Show. Don't forget that the Homeboy Show is back with the one and only most handsome man in all of Canadian radio, Dan McDonald. 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I heard the Dead Weather this past weekend. I also heard Indiana Drones, the Suicide Machines. 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If you're into the local music scene, Dan McDonald is also with you and bringing that stuff to air every Sunday night at 10. The Homeboy Show. 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
1: Ain't no shame in the minivan game. That's what I'm saying.
2: They see me rolling.
1: To all you rolling around in a minivan right now, nothing but respect. I would never make fun of somebody in a minivan. I get it. It seems like a very convenient vehicle. Saw an article that apparently millennials are trying to make the minivan cool again. And I disagree with that. I think we're just hitting the age as millennials where a good chunk of us have kids at this point. And it's a pretty convenient vehicle, all right? Josh messaged in. He's like, we're trying to find a place to keep our kids in this economy, which is effed. We can't all drive Escalades. Exactly. I don't see any shame in it. Justin says, I roll around as a father of three in a minivan. We call her Big Fancy, and I love it. Big Fancy's a good name. Josh said when he has his kids, he's planning on getting a minivan. He's going to name it Helga. Helga's a great minivan name. That's really high up there on the list. Helga is the top name I've heard for a minivan so far. Cass says, I'm 34, three stepkids, and their dad is about to turn 40. I am actively trying not to get a minivan. Meanwhile, their dad is on the fence. Let him do it, Cass. Let him do it. There ain't no shame in the minivan game. Mark says, minivans were never cool. They are men's last step to accepting they are no longer cool. I see that. I kind of look at a minivan as like a pair of Skechers shoes, right? At one point, you're like, I would never wear those. And then you try it on, and you're like, wow, these are reasonably priced and very comfortable.
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Valley, it's Vending Machine 89X, the Tyler and Lynch Show. 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The World Junior Summer Series is on until August 1st. Saw some photos over the weekend. 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
2: Honestly, I'm amazed you don't see more stories like this one. A circus performer was accidentally shot in the neck with an arrow at a New York County Fair, and I shouldn't be laughing, I'm sorry, but it's just the idea of trying to do the crossbow show at a circus performance and then just read the jugular. It's just shocking it doesn't happen more often. Now, part of the reason we can laugh is that the individual is going to be okay, which is kind of insane. The whole story is they had these two performers, a man and a woman. They do the crossbow sharpshooting act. She accidentally struck him in the neck with an arrow as he held up a foam target. And then they had to go to the hospital, and the quote just says, "He'll need time to heal before he can resume performing, but was walking around, talking, eating, enjoying life." Enjoying life. But he got shot in the neck with a crossbow. The circus apparently went right back to the regular scheduled programming too, which is hilarious, the most circus thing in the world. They just did 3 shows a day for the rest of the weekend, minus the crossbow act. That was the only difference. They're like, "Ah, yeah, that guy got her right in the neck. Ah, he'll be back." And I just, if you've ever seen these acts of the circus, how do we not read a headline like this like once a week? I don't know how this isn't happening constantly. Then it reminded me of a fella that I knew. He's a comedian, so that says a lot about his personality. And he fell in love with this woman so hard. Okay, they met online, they started chatting, he was so in love with this woman. She was one of those like acrobatic archers. So her whole performance is that she would stand on her hands on like a balance beam type thing and then shoot bow and arrows with her feet. Well, upside down. And she was like pretty accurate. But I remember at one point he was like, "Hey man, like I was just talking to," insert blank name, let's call her Sarah. "Hey man, I was just talking to Sarah and she said that she needs somebody to be part of the performance who has an apple on their head. Well, she tries to shoot it with a bow and arrow with her feet. Should I do it?" And I was like, no, there's no world where you should. Can you imagine how hard you have fallen for a woman if you're considering her letting her shoot an apple off your head with a bow and arrow from her feet?
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2: If you say so, it's Johnny on the morning X, just about 6 o'clock. And what do we got going on weather-wise today? Mainly sunny, high of 26. That's going to feel like 31 or 88 Fahrenheit. Clear tonight with some fog patches developing overnight and a low of 16 or 61. And then tomorrow for Thursday, those fog patches should burn off in the morning, a high of 28 or 82, but it'll feel a little warmer than that with the humidity. Right now it is mostly clear and 18 or 64. Man, checking out that moon on the way in. It was freaking beautiful, huge and bright. I think that's the Buck Moon, which is the moon that we get here at this time at the end of July. So happy Buck Moon. It's beautiful. Look up if it's still out there. What's going on? LaSalle police looking for a scooter rider in an arson investigation. I guess there was a fire at a home at the 2400 block of Todd Lane just before 10:30 p.m. on Thursday, July 23rd. They quickly put out the fire. They said it caused significant damage to several rooms on the main floor of the home. But they're canvassing the neighborhood, looking for the public's assistance. They say that they're looking for a lone individual operating a Vespa-style scooter that may have been traveling to or from the Todd Lane area around the time of the fire. So anyone with info asked to call the police or Crime Stoppers. They think that this scooter may have had clear or opaque jugs attached to the rear at some point. So keep an eye out for those jugs. The old torch and scoot. Oldest trick in the book. Did you see about this CEO of the Canadian tech company Shopify, who's getting some criticism for basically saying that wealthy people should have more votes when it comes to the democratic process? It's Toby Lutka from Shopify. He's the CEO, and he was posting on X over the weekend, again, basically seeming to endorse the idea of giving the wealthy more voting power than others. And this was an expert from York University, Dennis Pilon, talking on this kind of thing.
3: What we're seeing is a return to the kind of 19th century plutocracy. You know, back in the 19th century, the vote in many places was unevenly distributed. Even if technically people had the vote, they couldn't often necessarily use it for various reasons. And at that time, the wealthy were quite brazen about, you know, their superiority, they thought. You know, why should we have to share power with others, even though they had benefited from an economy that allowed them to grow rich? They didn't think they owed anything to that society.
2: And, you know, again, he was kind of seeming to support systems that would be like, if you make less than $100,000 a year, you shouldn't have a vote at all. Same with, like, retirees. That kind of thing, saying you should lose your right to vote. And if you make a certain amount of money, aka pay a certain amount of taxes, you should have more votes, which is crazy because we all know that rich people all pay their taxes, right? And they don't have more influence over elections and people in power at all. That would never happen. Ridiculous. It's funny because my fiance Sammy used to work for Shopify back in the day before it IPO. Like, this was pretty early on. And when I showed her this tweet from the weekend, she was like, you know, that does not surprise me that Toby from Shopify would be saying that, unfortunately. Tigers pulled something off that hasn't been done since 1935. They scored in every inning that they batted in their game the other day and allowed no runs in every inning that they pitched, eventually winning 14-0 over the Baltimore Orioles.
4: Come on. You know the Tigers won again.
2: Let's go.
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0: Sublime on 89X. It's Johnny. Good morning. Love to hear from you, Citizen X. All you got to do is tap that talkback microphone on the iHeartRadio app while you're listening there and let a voice note fly.
1: Christopher from London here. I just saw the Dirty Heads, oddly enough, Sunday, and they're absolutely amazing, and I'm going to see Sublime in 3 weeks in Toronto. Keep up the awesome music, man. I appreciate it. Cheers.
0: Hell yeah. We are going to get to some Dirty Heads coming up a little bit later on. Dirty Heads are awesome, too. That's one of my favorite shows that I ever played. I got to open for them in Toronto. Man, what was that? Probably about 10 years ago now, at least, but it was fantastic. Sublime, I'm so excited to get to see them as well. We're going to be up at Warped Tour in Montreal for that. So enjoy, buddy. Death Cab for Cutie on the Morning X.

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0: Presidents of the United States of America. It's Johnny. Good morning. I am stoked for peach season around these parts. My favorite time of year. I was looking at this story about a message in a bottle that was found in New Jersey. Didn't you always want to find one of those as a kid? Maybe you even wrote one, tossed it into the Detroit River, hoping someone would find it. This one had been out there for 53 years, and this guy discovered it during a routine wetlands cleanup in New Jersey. It kind of turned into a bit of a touching story.
1: This bottle was set adrift August 20th, 1973, on 2nd Street Beach, Ocean City. The band of ruthless sponge fishermen are forcing me to dive for them in shark-infested waters. Lori Blair. This kid is pranking.
0: So it's clearly written by kids who are just joking around. Turned out to be written by 9-year-old Lori Blair back in 1973. This guy who found it shared it online, and it eventually reached her sister, Allison Spencer, who recognized the message that they had written as kids.
2: I was shocked. Obviously, 53 years have gone by. I had completely forgotten about the note. She had a great imagination, and she passed away in 2017. She had cancer. It was really nice for the note to come back into my life and have a great reminder of my sister.
0: That's really cool. So, you know, keep an eye on the shorelines. You never know what you might find. I didn't know about ruthless sponge fishermen, though. That's good to know to watch out for in New Jersey.
3: I'm afraid it's time for you to walk the plank. Go on, start jumping, or you're going to be dealing with the business end of your sword.
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Joe on 89X. I'm Johnny. Good morning. Again, 7:10, I got a chance for you to win tickets to Foo Fighters and Queens of the Stone Age. Here's Dave Grohl's daughter, Violet Grohl, with Bug in a Cake. Good morning, X.

0: Sam Roberts on 89X. It's Johnny. Good morning. We finally watched The Odyssey yesterday, and we loved it. Went to Landmark to check it out for my fiance Sammy's birthday yesterday, and man, it was long for sure. There was multiple pee breaks required, but it was fantastic. And we tried to time it out properly. You know, it's like, okay, when's going to be like the least action packed part so that we can make sure we get our pee on like halfway through, because we usually don't go to movies that are that long in theaters. It's been a long time since we saw like a borderline 3-hour movie in theaters. We're usually like, well, let's just like wait for it to come out at home so we're more comfy. But I mean, those premier seats and everything, it is quite comfortable going to the movies to see that. And we loved it. It just was still surprising to me how many stars they had in that movie. Like, I knew there was going to be a ton of them. Obviously, Tom Holland, Matt Damon, Anne Hathaway, Zendaya, everybody, John Bernthal. But it seemed like every now and then I would see a character. I'm like, I didn't know John Leguizamo or whatever is in this movie. I didn't realize Opie from Sons of Anarchy is in this movie. It was awesome. We really, really enjoyed it. So highly recommend. It was a fun little birthday activity we did. And then we went out to Funky Chow in Walkerville for a birthday dinner for Sammy. Oh my God, the chicken karaage, the bao buns. That's my odyssey, is just going from the movies to Funky Chow and then going home and slipping into a food coma.
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Green Day on 89X. It's Johnny. Good morning. Billy Joe Armstrong. He crashed San Diego Comic-Con over the weekend for a little surprise performance of Basket Case. I guess it was on an ice cream truck. He did an acoustic rendition of that song. He was perched on the roof of a Mr. Freezy ice cream truck, and this was to promote their upcoming movie. It's like a coming-of-age comedy based on their early experiences as a band called Nimrods, and it looks pretty good. They I guess he was joined by the rest of the band, Trey Cool and Mike Durnt later on. They had T-shirts, cassettes, and ice cream that they were handing out to the fans at Comic-Con there. So that movie is coming out in August, I think August 14th, and the soundtrack to it is out on Friday. That's going to have 22 Green Day classics along with their new song, I'm Never Gonna R.I.P., four previously unreleased live tunes, and tracks from The Paradox, Ultra Q, and McKenna Grace, as well as four songs from the fictional group from the movie called Analog Dogs. That's pretty cool. That's some Bob Moses here for you. It's Time of Your Life on the Morning X.

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2: 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Happy Wednesday.
3: 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Great. Sure.
2: Mainly sunny today. High of 31. Or sorry, it's a high of 26, but it'll feel like 31, which is 88 Fahrenheit. Could be a little breezy as well. Clear tonight, but some fog patches developing overnight. A low of 16 or 61. Tomorrow, those fog patches should burn off in the morning. It'll be sunny with a high of 28 or 82. That's going to feel a little bit warmer than that with the Humidex. Right now, it is clear and 18 or 64, and still seeing so many pictures and videos of people's first trip across the Gordy. It looks like they were trying to figure out how many vehicles went across on the first day. They don't have an exact number, but they did say 7,500 vehicles crossed in the first 12 hours, and plenty more. I think we might be going to check out the bridge tomorrow. We'll get a little idea of what it's going to be like to cross over by foot or by bicycle, and that, of course, is going to be open, the pedestrian crossing, on August 5th. The final Rocket Classic going to be going down at Detroit Golf Club July 30th, so tomorrow kicking off until August 2nd. Did you see par 3 in the D rooftop challenge that was going on? It's pretty cool. It's some of the video here from Channel 7.
4: What do you get when you mix downtown Detroit, a rooftop, and some of the best golfers in the world? Well, you get par 3 in the D. That's right. We are on top of the UBS building, five stories up. And come over here, because I want to tell you this. Each golfer will get a chance to hit a shot about 117 yards across Woodward Avenue. And right there on that custom green that's being built on Nick Gilbert Way. Listen, this has never, ever been done before, so it comes with a little bit of pressure for some of these guys. It's not an average shot that they see every day, or they even really practice. Tune in at 7 p.m. on
2: Channel. Yeah, well, that's it. Like, pressure is an understatement, man. Obviously, just open for the pros, because if that was me, there would be no windows left there. Yeah, sorry. Probably should have said four. Tigers absolutely destroyed the Orioles yesterday. 14-0.
5: Come on. You know the Tigers won again. You know the Tigers won again.
2: Crazy game.
5: You know the Tigers won again.
6: Come on.
5: Because all we do is win.
2: And it was like a record-setting game. Something that hadn't been done since 1935. They scored in every inning that they batted in and allowed no runs in every inning they pitched. Crazy work. They'll play the Orioles again this afternoon at 1:10 at Comerica Park. And on the way, I got a chance for you to win tickets to see Foo Fighters and Queens of the Stone Age at Ford Field August 6th, I believe that is. It's next week, looks like. So, yeah, we'll give you a chance at that. Coming up in about 7 minutes. First is Blink-182, I Miss You on the Morning X.

All right, it is Johnny. Good morning. I got your shot at Foo Fighters tickets with Queens of the Stone Age. Are going to be at Ford Field August 6th. And today, all you're going to have to do is identify this Foo Fighters song. Here's the thing, though. What makes it tricky is I'm going to play it for you on my crappy acoustic guitar here in the studio that I haven't tuned in like a week. And I have not practiced this song, so hopefully you will be able to correctly identify what Foo Fighters song it is. If you think you know it, text your guess to 888-89, and hopefully our text line cooperates today. But what Foo Fighters song is this? Please be kind.

0: Okay.
1: That wasn't the worst. It was more out of tune than I thought, but what Foo Fighters song was I just butchering? You can text 888-89 with your guess. You could be going to their show at Ford Field with Queens of the Stone Age on August 6th.

0: Hey, it's Johnny from 89X. What's your name?
1: It's Mitch, Johnny. How you doing today?
0: Mitch, I'm doing great, man. So what Foo Fighters song was I just butchering there?
1: There goes my hero. Watch him as he goes.
0: You nailed it, brother. All right. You're better at singing it than I am at playing it. Congrats. You won the tickets.
1: Awesome, Johnny. Thank you so much, brother.
0: No worries. Have a great day, buddy.
1: Cheers.
0: Bye. Let's leave it to Dave Grohl and the boys, shall we? My hero, Foo Fighters on the Morning X. You got another chance at tickets for Morning 7-10.

0: 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Something somewhere will play it.
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0: Windsor's Alternative.

There's Soundgarden on 89X. It's Johnny. Good morning. Pretty wild that we still have some new Soundgarden with Chris Cornell. That should be coming out relatively soon. Their drummer, Matt Cameron, is saying that the final Soundgarden album with Chris Cornell is being mixed right now. It's in the final stages. I guess they've been working on fleshing out these songs that they had been working on at the time of Chris's death in 2017. So it sounds like pretty soon, brand new Soundgarden. Here's the Blue Stones. They're going to be at our 89X birthday bash Friday, September 4th at Caesars Windsor with Default and Fionn. Get your tickets online. It's the Morning X.

0: Panic at the Disco on 89X. I'm Johnny. Good morning. You want to have some wiener cake? Just a quick trip to Chicago should do it. I guess Oscar Mayer celebrating the Wienermobile's 90th birthday with wiener cake. Here's more from CBS Chicago.
1: Now Oscar Mayer celebrating by collaborating with Milk Bar and creating a wiener cake. The cake has more than 20 hot dogs arranged around two tiers of Milk Bar's signature birthday cake, complete with ketchup and mustard sprinkles and a Wienermobile cake topper. There are six Wienermobiles traveling across the U.S. at all times. And we
0: that sounds kind of threatening, honestly.
1: We have been fortunate enough, Laura, to have the Wienermobile stop by our studios.
0: Lucky. I've never seen them here. Big wiener guy as well. So, you know, I would love to see the Wienermobile. I've never actually seen it in action. But, yeah, they're saying that this is at Milk Bar locations in New York, Los Angeles, and Chicago starting on Friday. You could buy a wiener cake there. I can't believe it's real. The ketchup and mustard sprinkles throw me off. I mean, honestly, cake in general, not a huge cake guy. Like, I'm fine with the wiener part. It's just the cake that, not a huge fan of. My wiener's doing fine, by the way. Thanks for asking. And by that, I mean my wiener tattoo that I got, was it a couple Fridays ago? We had a little event. A bunch of people got 89X tattoos. I have a wiener, a hot dog on my arm now that has the 89X logo on it. I showed Matt my wiener yesterday because I hadn't seen him since getting the tattoo. He's like, do you mind? Can you show me your wiener? And I was like, absolutely. So I whipped out my wiener and I showed him. It's still a little bit flaky in some parts. It's healed up real nice. I've been applying lotion generously every day. Not that you asked, sorry.
2: Ask me about my wiener! Hey, ask me about my wiener!
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Yeah, Billy Talent on 89X. It's Johnny. Good morning. On the way, we'll get into a trend that Gen Z is doing. Try to make work more bearable. We'll get into it in about 6 minutes. First, the Lemonheads. Mrs. Robinson on the Morning X.

0: Dexter and the Moon Rocks on 89X. I'm Johnny. What's up? If you are freaking out from stress at work, you might want to try Micro Joys. This is something that Gen Z in particular is adopting into their work days, where it's just enjoying little moments to try to enhance their workplace culture. Moments that they say make the workday more enjoyable, productive, and sustainable. And this was according to a survey that came out yesterday. More than 500 young adults were interviewed. 79% of them said taking short breaks makes their workday more enjoyable. 75% said that those breaks help them perform better at work. So it could be stuff like stepping outside for fresh air, chatting with cool coworkers, or enjoying a snack or their favorite beverage. And I mean, I feel like this is what smoke breaks used to be, right? You socialize, you take the edge off, get a little head rush, and then you're back at it. Do they still allow smoke breaks at work? I feel like it's just kind of gone the way of maybe vape breaks now. Sure. I don't think that they mention anything about vape or smoke breaks here, but it is interesting to say they've really emphasized in this study the enjoying your favorite soda. And that's when I realized that this study was put on by a freaking soda company. Of course it is. It's Big Soda trying to convince us to take more soda breaks at work. So maybe let's give it a try. A little Micro Joy right here. Oh, yeah. That really takes the edge off. Actually, I think I'm going to try to enjoy one more Micro Joy. Oh, yeah, I'm feeling the Micro Joy. Sorry, that was me drinking chocolate milk through a straw and went down the wrong pipe.
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1: Hey, what's up? I'm just wondering if you're giving out Foo Fighter tickets again today.
0: Already gave away my Foo Fighters and Queens of the Stone Age tickets today, but you'll have another chance tomorrow morning at 7:10. We're doing it at 7:10 every morning this week.
1: Okay, thanks.
0: No worries, man. Good luck. Sounds so sad. Yeah, Foo Fighters and Queens of the Stone Age, Ford Field, August 6th. I got your tickets every morning this week at 7:10. Good luck to you. Last time I saw Queens of the Stone Age at Freedom Hill, this song was so awesome. There was a fan in the crowd who had a sign where I think it was like their wedding song, and they came up and they requested it, and they played it for them. It was awesome. Make It With You on the Morning X.

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1: I'm here. It's Johnny on the Morning X. Just about 8 o'clock, and it looks like we're going to get a mainly sunny day today. We'll hit a high of 26. That's going to feel like 31 or 88 Fahrenheit. Clear tonight. Fog patches developing overnight, though, with a low of 16 or 61 tomorrow. Sunny day, so the fog patches should burn off pretty early in the morning. A high of 28 or 82 Fahrenheit, but that's going to feel a couple degrees warmer with the humidity. Right now, it is sunny and 18 or 64. And good news for some local hospitals. An announcement of more than $11 million in new funding for Windsor hospitals. So that's part of a province-wide funding boost that's for improving patient care and reducing wait times, which is very important if you've had to wait in the ER for any amount of time lately. But it looks like Windsor Regional Hospital is going to get over $8.9 million. And Hotel Du Grace Healthcare going to get more than $2.1 million. So that'll help hospitals deal with inflation and wage pressures and improve access to care, which is, you know, a lot of people are, you know, wondering if and when the mega hospital is finally done, which they have started. I drove by it the other day and I was like, wow, look at that. There's something starting to happen with that fancy family hospital. It's like, what happens to the other hospitals in that case? And I guess we'll see. But it's good to hear that they're getting a little bit more support there. It's pretty awesome. LaSalle's own Kylie Moss got gold at the Commonwealth Games. It was going on in Glasgow, Scotland. But Kylie's a five-time Olympic medalist. Won the 50-meter backstroke for women's. And I think there was like a record there, too. I forget what it is. But it was her 11th podium. Yeah, it's the most by a Canadian female swimmer. So way to go to LaSalle's own Kylie Moss. And way to go to the Tigers. Also a record-breaking game yesterday. 14-0 over the Orioles. Crazy. I was looking at that. It looks like that hasn't been done since 1935, where they scored in every inning that they batted in and allowed no runs in every inning they pitched. So we'll see what's going to happen today. 1:10. Tigers taking on the Orioles at Comerica Park. And here's some Chili Peppers for your Wednesday morning. It's Other Side on the Morning X.

It's back on 89X. It's Johnny. Good morning. There's some folks in New York trying to enjoy their summer, hanging out by the water, but they're being terrorized by rabid rodents, and probably not the ones you'd expect. We're going to get into it after Noah Kahn on the Morning X.

0: Noah Kahn on 89X. Good morning. It's Johnny. It sounds like New York and New Jersey having a problem with rabid beavers. Yeah, I know you think New York, you're like, oh, I don't, maybe it's a problem with rats. No, in this case, the rodents are beavers attacking swimmers and fishermen. It's been a big problem this year. And I mean, you know, are they really rabid? I don't know if they've all been tested for that. It could just be a case of them being displaced and getting more aggressive as there's less places for them to go. But some of the videos I've seen are pretty crazy. This was one of the guys who was attacked by a beaver.
1: So we were like, okay, just is out for blood, basically.
2: That's Brendan Shortsleeve. He, his brother, and a friend were attacked by a beaver while swimming in Lake George on the 4th of July. Thankfully, all of them are okay, but officials do believe the beaver that attacked them was rabid.
1: I just grabbed this little brown blob in the water, but yeah, I like saw its teeth and its tail, and I was like, okay, this is a beaver. It ended up biting me a few times as I got it out of the water.
0: Well, like, why did you grab it?
1: So I was like, I gotta keep a good grip on this thing. And then, yeah, and then I just tossed them pretty far.
2: Usually beavers will avoid people. They're a little bit afraid of us. But rabid beavers can lose that fear. Now officials have put up signs around Turtle Island where this incident happened, warning folks to be on the lookout for any suspicious beaver behavior. You're still allowed to...
0: Suspicious beaver behavior. There was another video here where I think it's like an 8-year-old kid who got attacked by a beaver, too.
3: Beaver. Yeah.
0: A couple little dogs just barking at it. It's a few people in the water splashing around. The beaver won't leave him alone. Oh, he fell down.
3: Holy shit.
0: Try to kick it. The kid just launches the beaver, like shot put, throws it back into the creek. Is it coming back? Oh, it's taking off. The dog is chasing him away.
3: This thing's coming over here.
0: Oh boy.
3: Yo, it's fucking attacking people.
0: Yeah. So beavers, highly aggressive this year. I want to keep your head on a swivel, you know, particularly if you're around exit 69. They don't call it Big Beaver Road for nothing.
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STP on 89X, it's Johnny, good morning. There is apparently a sequel reboot to an iconic 90s movie in the works. Some people are thinking this could ruin everything. We'll see what you think in about 7 minutes. First Wet Leg on the Morning X.

0: Big Wreck on 89X. It's Johnny. Good morning. It sounds like there could be a Home Alone reboot in the works involving Macaulay Culkin. He was talking about this in a recent interview where he met with Disney to try to bring this idea that he has for a new Home Alone movie to life. The idea is that Kevin McAllister is now a widower or a divorcee raising a son by himself, saying, you know, he works really hard, not paying enough attention to his son or his kid, and the kid is getting angry at Kevin, adult Kevin McAllister, and then he gets locked out, and the son won't let him in, and he's the one setting traps. And the house is some sort of metaphor for our relationship. That's what Macaulay Culkin is saying about his idea for a new Home Alone movie. And obviously people are like, that sucks. Who wants that, you know? They're saying that Disney is really trying to make it happen, but it just would seem like a cash grab to me in every way. It's just the warm 90s vibes of the original won't be there. Catherine O'Hara passed away. She's so freaking hilarious and awesome in those movies, and it wouldn't be the same without her. It sounds like in this scenario, the Wet Bandits, Harry and Marv wouldn't be involved. So like, literally, what is the point of making this movie? They also couldn't do it as edgy as the originals, I don't think. You know, the violence in the original Home Alone movies is probably the best part of it. And he's in real danger. Like, eventually they wanted to kill the kid. So you can't get away with that. And even some of the lines, I don't think that they'd be able to do in 2026. So I don't know. That's a no from me.
1: Get out of here, you nosy little pervert, or I'm going to slap you silly.
0: See? Classic.
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0: Roth on 89X. Good morning. It's Johnny. You can see them at our 89X birthday bash coming up in September at Caesars Windsor, along with the Blue Stones and Fion. 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Time to get into some Florida files here. If you were being arrested, who would you call and what would you say? Because if you're this guy, Donnie Williams, he calls his bae. You can hear him shouting her out while he's literally being arrested.
1: Come out to me! I don't care! Come out to me! Show me your hand! No, we'll get it.
2: Bae, I love you, bae. Yeah. Bae, I love you, bae.
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3: Turn on your stomach. 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
0: Get off the phone. Bae, I love you, bae. This guy, he had ended up running into the bush. He was being chased by like a helicopter that was watching him, but he was fleeing a traffic stop, ran through the city, trying to hide in the bush. And there, when he's on the phone with his bae, he's being like dragged out by his ankles from the bush. He got bit by one of the canine unit dogs as well, and they got him in handcuffs. But yeah, he had a loaded handgun, 203 grams of meth, 17 grams of fentanyl, and 7 grams of crack cocaine. So he said, I ain't been doing nothing violent, but he did have all that stuff on him. You know, you got to give him cred for shouting out his girl, though. I love you, bae. Not as much as I love, you know, meth and fentanyl and crack, but you're an easy number four of the things I love.
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Death Cab for Cutie on 89X. Good morning. It's Johnny, Avenged Sevenfold, and Good Charlotte coming to Pine Knob. Man, that's next week, right? On Tuesday, August 4th. And they each put out some new material pretty recently. Avenged Sevenfold, they had the EP Statica with four songs on there coming out. A lot of people were kind of like, what is this? Not what you'd expect from Avenged Sevenfold. It's kind of a lot of like electronic sounds, processed vocals. I guess that's the way that they're going. More electronic with it. But Good Charlotte, they put out a live version of their song We Are Done that I guess was that was a performance from some of their shows in Australia and New Zealand earlier in the year. But you'll be able to see them live Tuesday at Pine Knob. Big shout out to everyone who won tickets with us over the last little bit for that show. Hope you have a great time. Here's the tune that made them big. Good Charlotte, the anthem on the Morning X. Yeah.

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2: It's 9:01 on the morning X. So, Johnny, what's up? Looks like a beautiful day today. Mostly sunny, a high of 26. That's going to feel like 31 or 88 Fahrenheit. Clear tonight with some fog patches popping up, a low of 16 or 61. Tomorrow, a sunny day, so those fog patches should burn off pretty early in the morning. We'll hit a high of 28 or 82 Fahrenheit, and that'll feel a little bit warmer than that with the Humidex. And right now, it is beautiful, sunny, and 20 or 68. And they're kind of looking at how the roads have already started to change with the opening of the Gordy. Huron Church in particular, obviously approaching the Ambassador Bridge, it looks like it's a little less busy with truck traffic. Still not a huge difference. I don't know, maybe you've noticed the difference on the road since the opening of the bridge. You could text 888-89, but I think it's something that's going to take a little bit. You know, in a lot of cases, the trucks that are going across, they got to pre-register, right? So it could be that it takes a while for them to kind of start migrating over to the other bridge. They were looking at how many people crossed over on the first day. Their estimates were about 7,500 vehicles in the first 12 hours. So again, there's some early adopters there. A lot of people were just crossing over for the novelty as well, but we'll see. For us, like, I can't wait to go take it one time. I do want to bike across when it opens up on August 5th, but realistically, we're in Riverside, right? So anytime we're ever going to Detroit, we usually take the tunnel. I've actually only crossed the Ambassador Bridge one time. And again, it was for the novelty. Like, we were in Detroit. I was like, let's just take it on the way back. And luckily, for some reason, that time that we went, there was nobody manning the tolls. So we got to go through for free. They just let us through. And that was the last time I ever took the Ambassador Bridge. And it was years and years and years ago. I'm just way more of a tunnel guy. But for the novelty, I am definitely going to be taking the Gordy as soon as I can. Some stuff we want to check out that way anyway. Detroit 75 Kitchen, for example. And there's a pretty cool tool that I saw here from Detroit Greenways Coalition. They said, we've developed a ride with GPS bike route from the Gordie Howe International Bridge to Corktown, downtown Detroit, Eastern Market, Belle Isle, the Riverwalk, and more. And they say they plan to keep that route updated. So again, I found this on the Detroit Greenways Coalition Facebook page. They have a link to it on ridewithgps.com, and you can kind of see the pathways that you could take for a good little bike ride. And I'm really, really excited to get to do that starting on August 5th. Wild game for the Tigers yesterday. 114 zip over the Baltimore Orioles.
3: You know the Tigers won again. You know the Tigers won again.
4: For real.
3: You know the Tigers won again.
4: Come on.
3: Cause all we do is win.
2: Yeah. Quite a win. And, for them, that was something that hadn't been done since 1935, where they scored in every inning that they batted in and allowed no runs in every inning that they pitched. So they'll take on the Orioles again today at 1:10. Speaking of Detroit legends, Mr. Jack White, still very jealous of everyone who got to see him when he was at Pine Knob. Sounded like an incredible show. Some morning X.
5: Dear friend, if you want to

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Just like Joshua and the fabled walls of Jericho, I'm here to tear down the institution. God spoke to me, said, listen.

0: friends.
1: You must whisper in seven friends.
0: And don't be selfish. And keep this all to yourself and don't eat shellfish. Hate is trying to take someone else's love for yourself. But I'm here to tell you that love is trying to help someone else. I realize that you have tried and tried and are just about ready to give up. But I got good news for you.

89X, good morning. It's Johnny. Crazy story came out recently of a kids' camping trip that turned into more of a trip than they had anticipated. We'll get into it after the

0: The Killers on 89X. It's Johnny. Good morning. Did you hear this story out of New Jersey? It was YMCA campers. Like, these are kids who were on a camping trip that turned into a mushroom trip because one of the campers gave them some mushroom-laced edibles. This is more of the story from City News.
1: Little baby zombies. That's how one parent described a group of 10 to 13-year-old YMCA summer campers who got sick after eating chocolate laced with drugs. A counselor said they noticed a camper handing out candy to others. Campers then reported feeling sick shortly after.
2: Yikes. Several children, including ones with cerebral palsy, epilepsy, and anxiety, were hospitalized. They're all expected to be okay. The YMCA put out a statement saying sharing food is against camp policy.
3: Oh, yeah. Joining us now is our chief legal analyst, Kali Frode. So counselors say they're not really sure how the camper got this candy laced with magic mushrooms.
0: Well, it's mom and dad, right? It has to be.
3: But what could the charges potentially be if this is maybe a parent leaving candy around or anyone who left it and the child had access to it?
4: Well, this case is going to come down to a couple things. It'll be probably a juvenile delinquency process. Ooh. But then you could potentially have a civil process and maybe a case against the parents if they didn't properly maintain or store these items. I mean, it's a...
0: Yeah, that's what it's going to boil down to. It reminds me, was it back in January where there was a school in Windsor where someone was giving out, like, cannabis gummies? Same kind of thing. And, like, they got into it. It was a lot of trouble, a whole big deal because the kids were freaking out, right? If you don't know what's in there... And somebody gives you some, what you think is just like chocolate or a gummy, and then you're just like, why do I feel so weird? Like, that's scary. And in this case, it does sound like the kids, you know, they got sick. But they are all okay, which is good. But man, like, I've done some trip sitting for some grown-ups who couldn't handle their stuff. So I can only imagine if you're 10 years old tripping and you have no idea what's going on.
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1: Pearl Jam on 89X. It's Johnny. Good morning. There is a cool way for you to enjoy Lollapalooza this year, even if you can't make it out to Chicago. We'll get into it in about 6 minutes, along with one of the bands that you'll be able to check out as part of that. It's the Morning X.

0: Duncan's on 89X. Good morning. It's Johnny. You want to see those guys at Lollapalooza but can't make it out to Chicago? Well, you can enjoy it from the comfort of your own home on Disney Plus and Hulu. It looks like that's how they're going to be live streaming Lollapalooza this year. And that kicks off tomorrow. It's going until August 2nd. You know, pretty good lineup going on there, too. Some of the other bands you can see, Wet Leg, Turnstile, The Neighborhood, Somber. Yeah, pretty good stuff. Smashing Pumpkins, obviously. And a ton more. You can see the whole lineup and the schedule for that live stream at lollapalooza.com/livestream. But I never thought that would be a thing. Watching Lollapalooza on Disney Plus, there's just so much going on with those kind of exclusive streaming things now. I just saw also that Prime Video is going to be exclusively broadcasting Wednesday night NHL games for the regular season in Canada. Obviously, it was, you know, recently we found out that there would be no more hockey night in Canada, no more NHL on free-to-air TV. So it looks like Amazon Prime Video has the exclusive for Wednesday NHL games. 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What's that? Oh, I'm being told to remind you to subscribe to Crave and TSN. 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

0: Offspring, Self-Esteem on 89X. It's Johnny. Good morning. Did you hear about this borderline breakfast emergency that's been going on where more than 12,000 pounds of bacon have been recalled because of an inspection error? This was for Maple Leaf Foods in Illinois. It was a voluntary recall of about 12,036 pounds of not ready to eat smoked bacon. It was imported from Canada. And I guess, I don't know, what was the deal? What's wrong with the bacon? If there is nothing wrong with it, then that is just, that's a shame. But it says all of the bacon products are labeled with the Canadian Establishment Number EST1 on the side. And it has a specific, you know, big long number that you can check up if you had any of these. Royale Natural Applewood Smoked Uncured Bacon. They have the dates on there as well. But you hate to hear it. That along with 1.6 million eggs recalled as well. You thought they were expensive before.
1: Oh my God. I'm never going to financially recover from this.
0: Are we supposed to be getting an IHOP pretty soon in Windsor? Hopefully this doesn't affect them. It's Our Lady Peace, Clumsy on the Morning X.

0: Lit on 89X. It's Johnny. Thanks so much for hanging out with me today. Had an absolute blast with you. I got more chances for you to win Foo Fighters and Queens of the Stone Age tickets rest of the week, every morning at 7:10. And I had a good time trying to learn how to play a Foo Fighters song, so I think we'll do that for the rest of the week. I butchered a Foo Fighters classic today with my crappy untuned guitar, and Mitch got it right.
1: It's Mitch, Johnny. How you doing today?
0: Mitch, I'm doing great, man. So what Foo Fighters song was I just butchering there?

0: hero. Watch him as he goes.
1: You nailed it, brother. All right. You're better at singing it than I am at playing it. Congrats. You won the tickets.
2: Awesome, Johnny. Thank you so much, brother.
1: So, again, another chance tomorrow morning at 7:10. Have a great rest of your day. Matt is on the way in. See ya.
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0: on 89X. Good morning. It's Johnny. I lied. I'm still here. I wanted to say what's up to Matt before heading out. How you doing?
1: Sup.
0: Hey, what's up? Anyways, I'm gone.
1: Sup.
0: that's all I wanted.
1: That's all.
0: Yeah, really? Yeah.
1: Hey, how was the Odyssey yesterday?
0: We loved it. I thought it was great. Yeah. I knew it was a stacked cast, but there was even actors in it that I was like, I had no idea this person was supposed to be in it at all. Like, John Leguizamo or whatever.
1: Was it like a surprise cameo?
0: Or no, I'm sure people knew
1: that someone of his caliber is actually farther down.
0: Yeah, for sure. And I was like, is that like Opie from Sons of Anarchy? Like, there was just so many random, like, yeah, even like the side characters, I'm like, everybody is like, I recognize them. So we loved it. It was, worth the 3-hour runtime. It actually flew by. I did take 2 pee breaks, but you know, other than that, it was awesome.
1: Do you use the website? God, I wish I knew what it was called, but there's an actual website out there that says when you should pee during a movie. Did you use that? Cause I feel like a 3-hour movie, you'd want to prepare.
0: Yes. I don't know what the specific website is, but I just kind of Googled. I was like, when is the best time to go to the bathroom during the Odyssey? And they give you like 3 different options. I think one was like at the 27 minute mark. One was at like hour and a half. The other one was like 2 hours and 30 minutes or whatever. But, I was strategic with it. It's usually like, you know, they have all these little mini adventures on their trip home and it's like, okay, something crazy just happened, action packed, and then they're getting back on the boat and they're leaving. That's usually a good time to go, I feel like.
1: Quick little lull.
0: Because it's more like narrative and like stuff like that. But every part of it was good. Like I didn't find any of it lull. Like I wasn't sitting there being like, oh my God, when is this going to end? So we loved it.
1: Were you strategic with your snacks? Because a movie of that runtime, you get a large pop at the theater.
0: Well, that's
1: you don't want to drink it all at the beginning.
0: Yeah, yeah. Well, for us, it's the beers, right? So we were trying to be strategic with that. We had a couple drinks. For the first time in so long, we didn't get any popcorn. We just did candies. So it was like the peanut butter M&Ms and some
1: Great
0: gummies.
1: Choice. Yeah. Great choice.
0: I know.
1: What kind of gummies? 3 hours?
0: Yeah. Whoa, man. This is crazy. Christopher Nolan's cooking.
1: YMCA, what are you doing?
0: Yeah, exactly. No, it was great. And then Funky Chow was so good. We went there after for Sammy's birthday dinner. And we got, I forget what they call it. It's like the underground throwdown or something. It's like this combo that you could get at Funky Chow where it's like $30 flat and then you get a choice of like, I think it's like 4 different things. So it's like,
1: nice. Like
0: 2 different kinds of sushi, like 4 pieces each. You could choose either, chicken karagi or bao buns. You could choose either shrimp tempura or, lumpia. And I forget what else. Oh yeah. Edamame or seaweed salad. So
1: choose your own adventure. The adventure of the Odyssey, the choose your own adventure at Funky Chow, like the most adventurous birthday that she could have possibly had.
0: It was like a Sophie's Choice though thing when I'm like chicken karagi or bao buns. So we just got an extra order of bao buns. So I was like, I can't not. I'm like, if you go to Funky Chow, I'm like, okay, well, we got to get bao buns too. That was like the appetizer to our appetizers.
1: Man, I've got some serious envy because I haven't been since we went 4 years ago.
0: Yeah, I was going to say that was a long time ago.
1: 4 years ago?
0: Yeah.
1: Yeah.
0: Was your kid there with us that time?
1: He was.
0: Yeah.
1: Yeah. Yeah, Leah stayed at home because she had to work, and he came and got to meet everybody.
0: He had a bag of toys with him and everything.
1: Yeah,
0: just like bringing them out at the table. That was great. Yeah.
1: And then food shows up. He eats his in like two seconds. Yes. He's like, Dad, can I have your phone?
0: Yeah.
1: Yes. So the grown-ups can talk. Yes, you can.
0: And some of your boss is old-fashioned.
1: Yeah.
0: That'll knock you out. Like, yeah, give you
1: a little sip on that, kid.
0: Yeah, exactly.
1: Back in my day, that's how we used to shut the kids up.
0: 100%, yeah. anything you got going on today? What's up?
1: Nothing as exciting as yesterday's concert announcement, we do got some little hockey talk today, some local Commonwealth Games talk. And, new way to renew your passport if you're like me and it expires in a month and a half.
0: Well, I saw you brought it in today. I was like, what is going on? Are you trying to hit the bridge or no, you got to renew that.
1: I got to get that done because we go over a lot to pick up packages for Leah's work.
0: Right.
1: And it's like, sorry, I guess I got to stay behind and start the whole process over again, but not anymore.
0: Well, have fun with that. And, we'll talk to you tomorrow. Peace.
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Windsor's Alternative 89X. I'm Matt. That's actually exactly how it felt driving in today. Like, we were just going down in flames. Had to take a bit of a different route, dropping the kids off in a different order today because our oldest had a field trip. So, of course, you got construction. Oh, look at this. Actually a detour sign. And I know yesterday I joked about how there were no detour signs. Today, there were some. Followed it. Brought us right to more construction. And those detour signs brought us right to a dead end. Thank you, City of Windsor, for setting up construction so well this summer. Kingdom of Fear, 89X. I'll show you.

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You know that we always love champion our little entrepreneurs on 89X, the lemonade sellers who are out there quenching your thirst on a hot day. I do want to give a little bit of a tip because driving this morning, seeing some kids holding up a sign, they had a little thing set up, but the sign was written where you couldn't read it. It was written in like pink and yellow and I guess some light blue lettering, and I, as a driver, could not see a single letter that was written. One of my kids was like, oh yeah, it's something. I see pink, I see blue, I see yellow. So if you are going to be setting up, if your kids are setting up, just give them a little bit of help. You know, not too much. Let the little entrepreneurs learn and make mistakes on their own. That's how they learn and get better. But suggest darker markers and block letters. And also keep it short. That way drivers are able to see what they're selling.

Next week, 89X, very excited to be bringing Foo Fighters and Queens of the Stone Age to Ford Field. And tomorrow morning, 7:10, the Morning X with Hannah and Johnny, your next chance to win tickets. I've got

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Temper City, self-aware. Windsor's Alternative 89X. My name is Matt. Back in April, it was announced that Rogers and the NHL signing a 12-year deal valued at $11 billion. So that was last year. That was last April. This year, it came out that affected the upcoming season. Hockey Night in Canada, effectively done. Over. And you were really upset. Understandably so. It is such an iconic part of Canadian history. Well, now things are going to start to get complicated because you know if you're a fan of the Lions, you got to watch this game here, that game there, and that's exactly what Rogers is starting to do. News coming out that Amazon will be the exclusive home for Wednesday night NHL regular season games in Canada. The only place you will be able to watch NHL on Wednesday, Prime Video. That is going to be for the next 12 years. They are also going to be able to carry select playoff series, 2 first-round series, 1 second-round matchup every single year. Who will it be? Who knows, right? Obviously, it depends on who makes the playoffs. Thankfully, though, there is a little bit of silver lining to this. If you're already a Prime member, and you have Prime Video, it will be included. There's no extra charge to watch hockey on Wednesdays if you're already a Prime member, which I am not. Leah is. She kind of goes back and forth on if she wants to cancel it, but I just don't order enough off of Amazon to justify the cost. I like going to a store, you know, a store with the door being able to be disappointed by them not having product, but also being okay with it and finding an alternative. These guys playing the 89X birthday bash in September. Tickets still available. Blue Stones, Let It Ride.

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89X yesterday. Good day to be Apple, briefly becoming the second company ever to be worth $5 trillion with a T. Dollars. And you're probably wondering, Matt, how do they do that? Couple reasons. One, they're not spending on AI as much as other companies. They're relying a lot on Google. They're like, you know what? Let's just not do that. It's not our thing. Let's not do that. But also, they announced yesterday that at least in the US, people will soon be able to lease their devices through Klarna. You know, buy now, pay later Klarna. And that's like everything. It's iPhones, Apple Watches, iPads, and Macs. But leasing, like, correct me if I'm wrong, does that not mean that you won't actually get to end it or own it at the end of your lease? Like, imagine all your info on a Mac or an iPad and then you gotta return it?

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And somebody please just tie me down. Ah, oh, somebody give me a goddamn drink. 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

My heart is breaking, hands are shaking, bugs are crawling all over me. 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

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Last Thursday, the numbers just coming in. The most commercial flights ever recorded in a single day, 153,359.

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A few minutes ago, talking about a record number of global daily flights last week. Well, if you are taking a flight somewhere soon, you're realizing, my passport's about to expire. Good news for you, the feds just made it even easier to renew your passport. 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

Windsor's Alternative 89X. My name is Matt. The Gordie Howe Bridge is open. Lots of traveling back and forth to and from Michigan and Windsor. How much money's actually being spent, though, or are you just traveling on that bridge? You know, it's kind of hard to say. In fact, numbers just coming out, like $2.3 billion in tourism dollars have been lost recently because of the whole Canadians not going to Americans thing. But either way, to cross that bridge, you need your passport. Mine expires in like a month and a half, and I've done the whole standing in line downtown, getting that, make sure everything's all filled out properly. It was such a pain, and I knew that you could renew it online, but I knew that it's kind of like getting concert tickets to big shows. You actually had to be very lucky. They were only letting 2,000 people a day actually renew your passport online. Well, not anymore. They have taken that limit off. Thank you, government. Don't say that very often, but that is something so unbelievably grateful for. No more daily limits on renewing your passport online. There are a few things, you know, if yours is coming up for renewal that you gotta follow. You gotta be older than 16 when you got your last passport. You had to have gotten it in the last 15 years. You do need a new passport photo and submit a digital copy when applying online, but still, once it's in, you're supposed to be able to get your new passports within 20 days, track the progress in real time, and remember that alleged

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sending that one out to the Ambassador Bridge. You getting the message? People not choosing you no more. 7,500 cars crossed in the Gordy on the first day. So they were open for what, 12 hours probably, right? They opened around noon. That's 625 per hour. 10.42 per freaking minute. 0.17 cars per second. All right, that last stat isn't that exciting, but still, that is a lot of traffic, and it's just beginning. Windsor's Alternative.

August 16th, your next chance to come hang out for the 89X Summer Sunday at the Cherry Rock Lounge. 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

congratulations going out to LaSalle's five-time Olympic medalist Kylie Massey, picking up a gold medal at the Commonwealth Games in Scotland for women's 50-meter backstroke, marking her 11th podium there, the most by a Canadian female swimmer. And very cool, the women's 50-meter backstroke, something that was added to the Olympic program for the 2028 Los Angeles Games.

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1: Coming up during your lunchtime today, you're going to hear Wall of Voodoo, New Order, Stereo MCs, and how hard Disney is trying to get a new Home Alone movie featuring Macaulay Culkin. 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

Back on the Time Warp Lunch, Windsor's Alternative 89X. I'm Matt. What year? Is it 2026 or is it like 2016? Johnny Depp gonna be the main star in a brand new movie, and Paramount is actually really banking on it. They're hinging their American Thanksgiving on the new Ebenezer movie. Yes, about Ebenezer Scrooge. Yes, Johnny Depp plays Ebenezer Scrooge, and that's kind of the marketing they're going with. This person who was once so revered and then so hated, but now making a comeback? Well, I mean, that's their hope. They sunk $38 million into this, and they're hoping they're going to at least make the money back. Pretty stacked cast, too. Rupert Grint, Daisy Ridley, Sir Ian McKellen,

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sure if you remember or not, but last year, Macaulay Culkin was out on tour with the 35th anniversary of Home Alone, and he pitched his idea for a new Home Alone movie where he'd play a widower or a divorcee, and he's raising his kid, working hard, not paying enough attention to the kid, and the kid's not so happy with him, and then he gets locked out of the house, the kid starts setting up all these traps, he is the one getting caught in the traps. Well, Disney heard that. And they really like it. And so some insiders are now talking, saying how Macaulay Culkin has been spotted on the Disney lot, and they are offering him basically the sun and the moon. Carte blanche. Whatever he wants, they will do to get him to do this new Home Alone movie, reboot it, get it going for the next like 10 years or so. Any passion project, anything he wants, he will get. So will it happen? Maybe. There's one thing Macaulay Culkin is in his older years. He is true to himself and only does what he wants when he wants, and I respect that.

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0: Time Warp Lunch on Windsor's Alternative 89X. Matt, doesn't get much more time warpy than the time of the dinosaurs. Now scientists think they may have a new timeline from when the dinosaurs were wiped out. So up until now, they've talked about how, you know, the asteroid hit, sent stuff into the atmosphere, and over the next months, maybe even years, it slowly choked off life on the planet. Well, now they're saying it was actually not like that, because what they knew before, there was an extra layer of rock in the atmosphere, and that rock heated up the Earth so much, instant forest fires. So instead of suffering for like months, it seems like most life on Earth 66 million years ago very well could have been killed off in the first hour, maybe even two.
1: Damn, nature! You're scary!
0: Speaking of nature and being scary, you watching Shark Week? I'm only a couple of episodes in. I know it's Wednesday. I record them all. It's good this year. And I love Shark Week. Time Warp Lunch.

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5: I spent years in the prison system, and I had no hope to get out, no hope to be a half-decent father. I was a lousy husband, lousy at everything except crime. I met Father Paul. He was a really spiritual man. I didn't know anything about that, but he loved me, showed me love, showed me kindness, showed me respect, taught me everything. I spent 22 years with him, and my wife died, and we have 4 kids together. And I was responsible. I was the only one left. And I didn't run. I stayed with them. The only thing I could do was love them. And that's what I did. I loved them and loved them and suffered with them. And when they're hurting, they call me. That's the biggest gift I got, which is from being a prisoner to being a loving father, which is what I always wanted.
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0: last for good.
1: The elephants might be caged, but the Tigers absolutely unleashed last night, becoming the 22nd team in Major League history to score in every single inning that they came to bat. It was absolutely bonkers, and the Tigers, believe it or not, have done it before. Back in 2014, the LaSalle Zod and Kings, 89.

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0: Eminem is reaching deep into his sneaker bag, all for a good cause. There are 100 of his sneakers, all signed, going up for auction. Super rare ones like Nike Air Jordan and Air Max collaboration. Some, I'm looking at this website, already sitting at $10,000 for the bid. Up to $35,000 is expected for that Slim Shady player exclusive sneaker with original box. And all the money being raised going to the Marshall Mathers Foundation supporting disadvantaged and at-risk youth in the Detroit area. So the auction still has some time. If I were you, I would wait, see how things play out. It's going to wrap up coming up more towards the end of August. But, man, these things are beautiful. I'm going to get some images and links up on our Instagram, 89X Radio, so sneakerheads can go check these out.
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12: I spent years in the prison system, and I had no hope to get out, no hope to be a half-decent father. 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And I didn't run. 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And that's what I did. I loved them and loved them and suffered with them. And when they're hurting, they call me. That's the biggest gift I got, which is from being a prisoner to being a loving father, which is what I always wanted.
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First, it was Las Vegas trying to get Canadians back. 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Coming up in three songs. 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

0: 89X. My name is Matt. The numbers are in. Mentioned them a little while ago, but if you missed it, last year, Canadian travel spending in the U.S. down $3.3 billion. So the big tourist cities are like, hey, Canada, we love you. Can you come back? Remember, Vegas did a deal a couple of months ago? Well, now, New York City launching the NYC Northern Neighbor deal, where from August 18th to September 7th, discounts on a whole bunch of hotels, more than 40 of them, including the Ace Hotel, the Hard Rock Hotel in New York, 9 Broadway shows taking part in the program, Chicago, Aladdin, my personal favorite, The Book of Mormon.
1: Hello. My name is Elder Price, and I would like to share with you the most amazing book.
0: If you've never seen The Book of Mormon, it's the guys who created South Park, did this musical. It is absolutely phenomenal. And on top of all those discounts, Porter also offering 20% off flights to New York from Canadian cities. Now, they do fly out of Windsor. Unfortunately, they only fly to Ottawa, but if you're up for driving to like Pearson or something, then you know, you can get that discount there. And with New York City being my favorite city in the world, I really want to take advantage of this. But August 18th to September 7th, that is such a weird time to travel to New York, right? It's not the beauty of the fall. It's not the romance of the winter. It's not even like the big 25th anniversary of 9/11's happening this year. You got Jon Stewart and Pete Davidson doing a comedy thing at Madison Square Garden as a benefit and a fundraiser. Like, this deal's even cut off before that. So maybe expand the dates, New York, and then we'll talk.

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1: The latest viral hit from the Beaches, Edge of the Earth, Windsor's Alternative 89X. Matt and Dan, are you a sneakerhead, Mr. Dan McDonald?
2: A sneakerhead?
1: Yeah, are you all about shoes? I don't know if that's collecting, but like you need nice ones.
2: Here's what I am. I am very, very loyal to my shoe brands. I have two that I've worn since probably 1990. One of them Converse and one, the other one is Doc Martens.
1: I knew Doc Martens. As soon as you said 1990, I'm like, he's going to talk about Docs.
2: And I've worn these shoes, Converse and Docs, Docs in the winter, Converse in the rest of the seasons, since probably 1990. So I will wear the shoes until there are holes in them. Then I'll get a new pair of the exact same.
1: As you should.
2: So I'm not really a shoe guy, but I'm very like, must be Docs, must be black Converse. I switch up the colors sometimes.
1: Oh, so you don't do the white high top Converse or the blue high top.
2: Oh, I do these are just the black, like, top.
1: Okay.
2: Converse.
1: Okay.
2: And these are like the shoes I've always worn. Okay. I do wear high tops sometimes too, black. But I'll switch up now and then, but black Converse, black Doc Martens are my, like, that's my shoe.
1: So you would never be willing to drop $10,000 on a pair of shoes.
2: Peanuts! No, never, never, ever, ever.
1: All right.
2: What's going on? What's happening?
1: I ask because Eminem putting up over 100 of his personal sneaker collection up for auction.
2: Oh.
1: All for a great cause. All for Detroit at-risk youth.
2: Oh, that's good.
1: Through the Marshall Mathers Foundation. And some of these sneakers, they're all signed, by the way.
2: Okay.
1: Every single one is signed. And some of them are going for like $7,000, $10,000. And the auction's not even done till August 25th.
2: Yeah, that's, I mean, good for him. Those are sound like collector's items you'd put in like a special spot.
1: Oh, apps, you get,
2: you probably
1: you
2: wouldn't
1: get
2: be wearing those to the gym.
1: No. Can you, yeah, those are really nice sneakers. Where'd you get, I paid 10 grand.
2: They're
1: M&M's. No big deal.
2: They're M&M.
1: Yeah.
2: No, good on him. And you know, I love stuff like that. I just don't have the bank account to partake in. I'll go to the bake sale and buy some butter tarts. How about that?
1: There you go. I wish, man, you'd say bank account the exact same. I am a Vans guy through and through.
2: There you go.
1: I've got wider feet, so I got my Vans slip-ons.
2: Yeah.
1: They get a hole in them. I go to the basement. I'm like, oh, throw these in the washing machine. They're not as ragged.
2: Right.
1: But still, no, that's my go. I do need a new pair of the black and white checkered Vans, though. The classics. 89X.

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89X, it's Dan. Thank you so much for tuning in. How's everyone doing? Happy middle of the week. Happy Wednesday. I'm putting together the Homeboy Show for Sunday. 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And man, you know, listening to all the music and the bands and artists out of Windsor, Detroit, I was doing that this morning. I am just so proud to be from where I am. We have such an incredible music scene in both cities. 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

89X, it's Dan. How's everyone doing this afternoon? Green Day with Holiday. Can't wait to see their new film, Nimrods. They do make an appearance playing themselves in it, kind of a road trip coming of age film, all set around a group of guys, like musicians who are traveling across the country to go open for Green Day. And I'm sure like chaos and hilarity ensues. It's going to be a great show. More music coming up. Do you have tickets for our birthday bash yet, by the way? September 4th at the Coliseum inside Caesars Windsor. It's going to be Default. It'll be Fionn and it'll be these guys, Bluestones. Windsor's own This Has Come Apart on 89X.

89X, it's Dan. I've been watching a lot of point of view videos of people crossing the new Gordie Howe Bridge. And really, really cool. It's so wide. But everyone has, who has texted the show or who has gone, says, Dan, you won't believe how massive it is when you're on. I was watching one video yesterday, and I swear the cars on the bridge, they look like little dinky cars. It is a massive structure. And, of course, next week they're opening up the pedestrian and bike lane, which I can't imagine walking across that. The view, I imagine it's going to be spectacular. So I will be broadcasting live, I believe, on Wednesday next week, on location in Sandwich Town somewhere. And I want to talk to some people who are biking and walking and just what it's like. We'll keep moving right now. A song that I normally would play near the end of my shift, but hey, we're just getting started. Semisonic, Closing Time, an 89X original.

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89X, it's Dan. How's everyone doing? I tell this story every time I play the song I'm about to play. I was in Music World in Devonshire Mall, probably in the 90s at some point, and they started closing the doors down and kind of moving things away. And I said, what's going on? It's like, it's 6 o'clock. Are you closing? What's happening? They said, no, a band is playing. What band? They said, you probably haven't heard of him yet, but you're going to. They're the Gandharvas. And this is the Gandharvas' first day of spring on 89X.

89X, keep it or sweep it, Angine de Poitrine with Sonny Ez right there. What are your thoughts on that one? Yay or nay? Text me, 888-89. People love it or hate it. So I'm very curious to know. I'm taking your temperature. The safe way, the comfortable way. Keep it or sweep it with that one, with Angine de Poitrine from beautiful Montreal. More music continues right now. My Chemical Romance, I'm Not Okay. I promise on 89X.

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I said, are you gonna be my girl? Take my hand and come with me, because you look so fine that I really want to make you mine. I said, you look so fine that I really want to make you mine. 4, 5, 6, come on and get your kicks. Now you don't need a money.

It's Dan McDonald. Thank you so much for tuning in this afternoon and an 89X original. Hey, Catch of the Day is coming up just after 3 o'clock. It's something new from Somber, so I'm curious to hear your thoughts on it. Right now, an 89X original, a song that just mellows me right out. I get lost in this one. That's the way Pearl Jam has always been for me.

0: 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Imagine summer fun out on the water. Happy Days Boat Center, 1475 Cabana Road East.
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3: All right, so today's catch of the day comes from one of the fastest rising names in alternative pop music, Somber. His new single is called My Body Isn't Ready, and it's one of those songs that doesn't hide behind metaphors at all. It's about flat-out body image, insecurity, feeling of wanting to be with someone but not feeling comfortable enough in your own skin to let them in. Somber said he wrote it from personal experience, hoping other people dealing with the same feelings know they're not alone. Musically, it's really nice. Soft piano, soaring vocals, one of those choruses that quietly sneaks up on you before it absolutely wrecks you. Maybe it will, maybe it won't. You let me know. Keep it or sweep it. Here's Somber with today's Catch of the Day. My Body Isn't Ready.

0: 89X, it's Dan. That's the latest from Somber. My body isn't ready. Your catch of the day. What are your thoughts on that one? Keep it or sweep it? Let me know. You can text me at 888-89. But yeah, it's one of those songs, again, it kind of, very, very literal. I think what makes the song work is that it doesn't pretend to have all the answers. It just says kind of, what do they say? Quiet part loud. We've all had moments where our own self-doubt has been louder than reality. So keep it or sweep it. Text me. Let me know how, well, if it's staying or going. Or you're sending it packing. Somber. My body isn't ready. Your catch of the day.
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Eggman X, it's Dan, 314. I got Keep It Across the Board for our catch of the day, which was the latest from Somber. I actually really like it, too. I wasn't quite sure. I was a bit on the fence about it. My Body Isn't Ready is the name of it. And after giving it a listen loud in the studio, you know, blasting it, I really like it. So I am team Keep It as well. But Keep It, love the catch of the day, Dan. Keep It, definitely a Keep It, love Somber, Keep It. Dion, always love hearing from Dion, said, oh my, there it is. Dan, I'm liking it. Sophia is grooving to it as well. So Keep It from Dion. Yes, I'm glad. Shout out to Sophia as well. I also asked, what are your thoughts on Angine de Poitrine? And I got two very strong responses. Keep everything, Angine de Poitrine. They're a breath of fresh air in a sea of derivative music. I'd love for you to start playing Yours Are Ad. Angine de Poitrine are a cool band. And someone else said, sweep it. It's too techno for the station. I wouldn't say it's techno, but I see what you're saying. It's a very polarizing band, Angine de Poitrine. But they're pretty out there, too. And, hey, Eggman X is pretty out there for the most part. Here's In Color with Headlights to keep us moving. 315 on Windsor's Alternative 89X.

89X, Portugal the Man, Feel It Still. I am so down to kick it like it's 1986. I was 9 back then, and life was pretty good, especially, what day is it today? July 29th, yeah, I would have been in the midst of summer vacation, probably riding my bike down Alexis Road to Mayfair Park, going to Pets Plus, checking out Reruns Video and browsing there, going to Olympia Comics and checking out the records there. That was a typical day in the life of 9-year-old Dan McDonald back in 1986, so kick it like it's 1986. Yes, Portugal the Man. I would love to. It's 3:21 right now. It's Dan. It's 2026. We can kick it like it's 2026, though. We got a lot of music coming up. A song I love from Arcade Fire on the way. A classic. Can you call it a classic from Coldplay? Is Clocks a classic? I'd say so. It's over 20 years old. It's got to be close to a classic by now. Here's The Beaches, soon to be classic in a few years' time. Last Girls at the Party on 89X.

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89X, it's Dan, some Coldplay with Clocks. How's everyone doing? 3:31. So I saw Arcade Fire in Windsor the last time I saw them. That would have been, 2017 or 18. It was at WFCU Center. Broken Social Scene opened. It was a production. It was amazing. Really, really good show. This is from their breakthrough album. I remember the year it came out. Everybody was just buzzing. Have you heard Arcade Fire? Have you heard Arcade Fire? I thought they were called Funeral Arcade Fire at the time, because the album had kind of weird artwork. That's how new they were. This is Arcade Fire from the album Funeral. Rebellion Lies on 89X.

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0: Windsor's Alternative.

Dan the Cure from their legendary Wish album, Friday I'm in Love. I don't even care that it's not Friday. It's only Wednesday. That song, any day of the week, it's amazing. I'm a massive fan of the Cure. Ridiculously so. And somehow, equally ridiculous, I have never had the chance to see them. Well, I've had chances. I'm almost out of town or something, wherever they come. Last time they were in town, they played Pine Knob, and I heard it was a wee little bit of a snafu with the parking. A lot of people had trouble getting parking. There was something that was delayed. And a lot of my friends who went, they said it was like, by the time they parked and got down there, the Cure were like 3-4 songs in, which I don't even know if I could recover from such a thing, personally. But Robert Smith, he said their next record is in the can, and they're going to release that whenever they release it. And he does plan to tour extensively. And then in 2028... that marks their 50th anniversary, if you can believe that. He said that's the end. So extensive touring. This is it. The next time they come to town, I don't care where I have to go. If I have to go to Detroit, Montreal, London, wherever, Toronto, I will be going to see The Cure. The good thing about The Cure, too, they still sound absolutely amazing. His voice, the whole band, they're in fine form. I know he's like the only original member left, but the vibe is there. I'm a big fan of The Cure. I can't wait to see them. It's Dan. It's Wednesday. This is Cannons with Starlight on Windsor's Alternative 89X.

89X, it's Dan, it's 4:06. How's everyone doing on this beautiful Wednesday? It's perfect out there. It really is. You know where I went last night? It is a place you walk in and it could be the 90s all over again. Nothing in it has changed. The smells, the decor, the menu, but it's good. It doesn't need to change. Terracotta. Terracotta Gourmet Pizza on Pulitzer. I went there for the first time. Like, amazing. And it's 2-for-1 Tuesdays when I went, and it was quiet. So I'm just saying, they didn't pay me to say this. Go support them, because they're like the little engine that could of small businesses and places to eat downtown Windsor, and they have not changed a bit because they don't need to, because they're still awesome after all these years. Terracotta. Love, love, love, love, love them. That's my little local love for today. I had the fungi fromage. So good. Here's Jimmy with Leather Jacket on 89X.

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89X, it's Dan. How's everyone doing this afternoon? Lots more music coming up. An artist I finally had the chance to see, and I only knew her from 89X, JJ Wild. I finally had the chance to see her live on last Thursday at the Coliseum inside Caesars Windsor. She was opening up for Bush. She was awesome. Powerhouse vocalist. And I got the vibe. She was a wee little bit of a party girl as well. Like, rough around the edges in all the right ways. She nailed it. She was fantastic. If you were there, you know, let me know what your thoughts were. You can text me at 889. But JJ Wild on the way, some Kings of Leon on the way by request as well. Right now, almost Monday, even though it's not even near Monday right now. We're at Wednesday. This is No More Regrets right here on 89.

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89X, it's Dan. 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The SNL performance is great. Charlie XCX kind of makes a cameo at the end. I guess she plays the role of Sally, I would guess. 434 right now. How's everyone doing? 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It'll be here sooner than we think. 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But I really do hope to see you there. I am pumped. I can say it. 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I'm most excited for the Bluestones. I can't wait to see them do a full set. Going to be amazing. So grab your tickets before they're gone. We have Tragically Hip, Grace 2 on the way. This is Muse with Starlight on Windsor's Alternative 89X.

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It's 4:47. How's everyone doing this afternoon? 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And another big show coming to town. I can't believe it's going to be a week from tomorrow. At Ford Field, Detroit, Queens of the Stone Age, and Foo Fighters. That's a double whammy show. Johnny on the Morning X is hooking you up with tickets every single day. So you've got two more chances. Tune in with Johnny. Yes, it's at the crack of dawn, but hello, it's Foo Fighters tickets. So grab them while the getting's good and then enjoy the show next Thursday at Ford Field. It's going to be sweet. Here's July Talk to keep us moving. I saw these guys at Massey Hall, the newly renovated Massey Hall, a few years back. Beck and Call on 89.

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99X. It's Dan, Red Hot Chili Peppers with Scar Tissue. How's everyone doing this afternoon? It's 4 minutes before five, and thanks for tuning in and taking your drive home with me, or your drive wherever it is you're going. It's Dan McDonald. Black Keys, they are ending their tour in Windsor in October. This is going to be a party of a show at the Coliseum inside Caesars Windsor. I can't wait. I've had the chance to see Black Keys a few times now. This will be number four for me, and they have yet to disappoint me. This is Lonely Boy to keep us moving. 457 on 89X.

89X, it's Dan. How's everyone doing this afternoon? 5:06. So I am reading in the news, the city wants to know if more community benefits are available to Windsor under the new Gordie Howe Bridge deal. Like, what's it going to do for us? And I'm very curious. You know, Sandwich Town, I think, is going to be affected by this. In fact, I believe myself and possibly a few others will be down in Sandwich Town broadcasting live and hanging out and doing some fun things. They're opening up the bike and pedestrian lane. What does that mean for us? You know, does that mean more people coming over for tourism? How will we benefit is the big question. We're going to talk about this a bit more in just a few songs time. Here's Dirty Heads. It's One of Those Days right here on Windsor's Alternative

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to make money. 89X, it's Dan. Hey, 517, I just got a text in. Hey, Dan, there's an accident on Walker Road southbound south of Foster. Traffic is backed up, but it is getting through. So southbound on Walker south of Foster. So traffic's a bit slow. I know Walker Road is kind of a main vein, so if you can avoid it, I guess try. But if not, expect a little bit of a delay. But it does sound like traffic is moving. Keep these updates coming. If you spot something on the road, text me at 888-89. Here's Royal Founder to keep us moving. It's Famous on 89X.

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0: 89X, it's Dan. It's 5:35. How's everyone doing this afternoon? Lots more music coming up. 5:35 right now. I was reading about these new handheld breathalyzers that can now tell you if your body is actively burning fat in real time with a single puff, which I think is very interesting. The gadget, it's called Nutrition. They got really creative with that one. It measures acetone levels in your breath to detect when you enter ketosis from dieting or exercise. If anyone has ever done like the low carb or the Mediterranean diet or whatever you want to call it, you'll know what ketosis is. But getting real-time information on your state of ketosis is a game changer, because when your body gets into that state, you're pretty much just melting fat off your frame. I did it once, the no carbs thing, back in the day. And I don't know if I recommend it or not, because I'm not a doctor. I don't know how good it is for you, but it worked at the time anyway. So there you go. Handheld breathalyzer can tell if you're melting fat off your frame. There's an app for that.
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89 Eggs, it's Dan. Green Day. You know, if you need another reason to love Green Day, here's one. The band's long-awaited road trip comedy, Nimrods, finally hits theaters in August. It's inspired by Green Day's own scrappy early days, following three friends who drive across the country thinking they've landed the opening slot for Green Day on New Year's Eve, except they, well, no spoilers. Soundtrack drops this Friday, features a brand new Green Day song called I'm Never Gonna RIP, plus a bunch of classics and some previously unreleased live recordings as well. So if you've ever crammed your gear, you know, into a van, chasing the dream, or just love a good Green Day story or a good rock and roll road trip story, this one is for you. Speaking of the spirit of rock and roll, this one, 3, 2, 1, here we go.

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89X, it's Band 619, some Nirvana. Smells Like Teen Spirit. I recently saw Weird Al Yankovic live in concert. It was awesome. And he did his cover of that song, although he calls it Smells Like Nirvana, and kind of plays up on how you can't always understand the words that Kurt Cobain is screaming out. And tastefully done. Great show. It's Weird Al Yankovic. The guy is an absolute legend. And no one talks about how Weird Al, like, hasn't aged really all that much. He's been doing this since 1985. That's going on 40 years. That's a long time. And he looks more or less the same. It was a killer show. It was incredible. Some sound issues in the beginning, but other than that, it was great. I was very happy. I finally had the chance to see the one and only Weird Al, and he did Smells Like Nirvana. It's Dan. It's 619. Lots more music. We have some Fiona Apple coming up, an album that just turned 30, believe it or not. Right now, Dexter and the Moon Rocks. This is Freaking Out on Windsor's Alternative 89X.

Ignite X, it's Dan, Fiona Apple, Criminal from her album Title. I remember when this record came out, it was summer, and it was 30 years ago in 1996. She was only 19. I know that because I was only 19 in 1996. We're the exact same age, more like a month apart. And a wild record. I didn't know what to make of that record. Didn't know if it was going to be good or not. So that was one of my little Columbia House, you know, 12 for a penny purchases, quote unquote. That was one of them. And I fell in love. And her records only got better after that, Fiona Apple. It's Dan, 628 right now. So apparently the internet has decided that this is the drink of the summer. And I'm kind of here for it. Coffee slushies are blowing up on social media right now. They're basically iced coffee with a little bit of aggression to them. Here's the deal. Brew your coffee. Let it cool. Pour it into a Ziploc bag. See, this could get messy. I'm reading the recipe right now. Flatten it out and freeze it. Make a few of them if you want to meal prep your caffeine for the week, I guess. Then when you're ready, take the frozen coffee bag out, beat the living crap out of it, you know, smash it in little chunks, and you're good to go. Dump those icy coffee bits into a glass, pour in your favorite milk, maybe add like vanilla, caramel, Bailey's, whatever, and boom, you've got yourself a coffee slushie. I'm reading some comments online. Someone said, the idea of beating up my coffee first thing in the morning sounds like exactly what I need. Honestly, if you've ever had one of these, or one of those mornings, that might be the healthiest relationship you have with coffee in a while. Has anyone tried this? I am a big iced coffee drinker. Never tried a coffee slushy, but maybe I will. Here's My Chemical Romance, Helena on 89X.

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89X, it's Dan. Thank you so much for tuning in. What's going on this afternoon? Metric was just in town. If you missed them, they played, they were at the Fox Theater just a couple of days ago, about 4 days ago. They played with Broken Social Scene and Stars. Now, if you missed it, they are coming, they're playing a date in London, October 3rd. At Canada Life Place, so you can see Metric again. Here they are right now for everyone who went. I wasn't able to, but I heard it was a killer show. Of course it was. Stars, Broken Social Scene, and Metric. How could it not be? This is Monster Hospital on 89X.

89X, it's Dan. Thank you so much for tuning in. How's everyone doing tonight? Well, so listen, tomorrow morning, tune into the Morning X with Johnny. He has some tickets for you to a really sweet show. Foo Fighters, if you're thinking, oh, I should have got tickets, I missed it. You didn't. Johnny is hooking you up with tickets to see Foo Fighters a week from tomorrow. Foo Fighters playing Ford Field with Queens of the Stone Age. Going to be a sweet show. So tune in to the Morning X. Starts at 6 a.m., 6 to 10. He will be giving away a pair of tickets tomorrow and Friday, so grab them while the grabbing is good. 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

Thanks, it's Dan, and that does it for me. I'm out of here for tonight. Listen, let's do it again tomorrow, same time, same place. I'll be in 2 to 7 tonight. Tyler and Lynch are on the way, starting at 8 o'clock, so tune in to them. We got Beaches, we have Modest Mouse, and Offspring to keep us moving. 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

0: 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Just say, play 89X. Something somewhere will play it.
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